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1: People say the meanest things. Yeah, I've been called a dick, I've been called so many things. I know I've done some shit that I admit deserves it, but that don't mean it doesn't sting.

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Hey to remember. I grandi successi rispolverati da Radio Gibson.

Let's go. Radio Gibson. 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Radio Gibson, musica infinita, zero interruzioni.